0: Słuchasz Czwórki.
1: People getting together, having a good time, enjoying themselves and getting away from the everyday problems of life. What do you think it is?
2: I think it's all about the rhythm and the love. And the rhythm and the love.
3: This is the place.
2: The rhythm and the love.

church was the price of a Lambo. Live life in my sandals, wizard with the words, yeah, I might be a Daniel. JK Rowling, I'm nice with the, nah, wait a second, that might get me canceled. 31 shows in a 2 month stretch, is it too much stress? And they wonder why I do this to myself. Well, I don't do much

Don't try to change the world. Find something that you love and do it every day. Do that for the rest of your life, and eventually the world will change.

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Must have just ate, cause them became pounds. Didn't hesitate, them break themselves down. Like them was late, couldn't wait to get out them. Spread all around the world, the fiends found them. Hopped in the pot, then begged to get drowned them. 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

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It's all up to you, young blood, they knew none about what you do. The truth is you finna be one of them ones. History is so funny, it's only ripped with ink that's on money. So take a drink and hit the track running. Don't need to think, this shit in your bloodstream, huh? Try to keep it close in the tempo. Just cause it's automatic don't mean that it is simple. A pimp don't ever panic when a hoe is a nympho. You push so many keys that it's resembling Gitmo. Remember that place? Nobody else does. They like the past erased so they could get buzzed. Making a dash today, only the next plug with enough cash to buy him out of the

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Well, what that got to do with your millions? If it ain't gold, get out of your feelings. Street got beef, that's why you put grills in. Show them teeth, then shoot up they buildings. That's what it do. Living at the end of the sentence, you run on with the commas and they won't even mention. The Polican for quotes, a semi an intervention. It's split the

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But when slob bar, guess so, what's that?

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And he had a few words to say to me, and they were...

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0: 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Feel the heat, we get lost in a trance.
1: 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Love is the weapon. Love is the wager. Love is the lesson. Love is the moment. Love is the way. Love is the pain. Love is the wave. Love is the sleepless. Love is the game. Love is the nameless. Love is the grave. Love is the message. Love is the vibe. Love is the answer.

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Maybe I need a stranger looking at me to be able to fall asleep. To keep guard, kinda. Don't know what these ish are learning, but it smells like home or church. We bow, I lurch forwards, off balance or recentering. I don't have any of those baggy pants, but he still loves me, I'm sure of it. Catch his eye. My friends joke that I've come here just to meet someone and I deny it lyingly. On this musty borrowed PE foam mat. I'm a downward facing class traitor. But he's my yoga teacher. Release. He's my yoga teacher.

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I wonder if he has children and if he cradle me. He probably thinks it's bad for the planet and I sort of agree. At least that's what I wanted to think. Lowest position on the count of four, forehead to the floor, surprisingly comfortable. Accidentally make eye contact with a girl I've seen before. She lives one street over, well travelled, her own mat and a tattoo of a compass on her ankle. And my early ease shaking like a leaf. And I wonder if he can tell. 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
4: All type predator, every time.
3: I make it look good. In the dance, I make it look good. Rubber bands, I make it look good. When I'm counting the grands, I make it look good.